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5: From the Sky News Centre at 2, Keir Starmer says he won't stand down as Labour leader despite his party suffering big losses in elections across England, Scotland and Wales. The party has lost over 1,300 seats and 37 local authorities so far. One of those is in Birmingham City Council after 14 years in power. The Prime Minister's taken responsibility for the poor performance, while the Cabinet Ministers have been coming to his defence. Liz Kendall's called the results dreadful but doesn't think the Prime Minister should go.
6: Ordinary people have paid the price and they have seen their lives get worse, not better, and they have no hope of a better future, and we have to provide those answers, and I don't believe the solution to that is a leadership challenge.
5: Reform UK has been celebrating significant gains. The party's won more than 1,400 seats, including Barnsley, ending more than 50 years of Labour rule there. Reform's Nadine Dorris thinks the results will be a turning point for Tory voters, who've so far stayed loyal to Kemi Badenoch.
7: The only way to keep Starmer out and stop an unholy alliance between the Labour Party, the Green Party and probably the SNP will be to finally leave the Conservative Party and to vote Reform.
5: Meanwhile, Kemi Badenoch says the Conservatives are coming back despite losing hundreds of councillors. Wales's First Minister, Baroness Eleanor Morgan's resigned as leader of Welsh Labour. Plaid Cymru, now the largest party in Wales. The SNP have won their fifth term in power in Scotland. And the Greens have gained two councils from Labour in England, Norwich and Waltham Forest, while the Lib Dems are pleased with 834 seats won so far. In other news, the Pentagon has begun releasing files on UFOs. They include old State Department cables, FBI documents and NASA transcripts of crewed space flights. And two-thirds of first-time buyers bought a doer-upper to save money on the property price. Nationwide Building Society says 9 in 10.

0: diverse. Get ready for the ultimate soundtrack to your summer. On Saturday, June 27th, the legendary Summer Soul Sessions Garden Party returns to Venue 360. We kick off at 8 p.m. with the heavy-hitting sounds of DJ Mick Foster, plus a very special guest from My Soul Radio, the one and only John Jules. 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

0: amazing sounds of DJ Mick Foster. 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
7: From the Sky News Centre at 3, members of Keir Starmer's top team are showing their support for their boss after a terrible showing in the local elections. He lost over 1,000 councillors across England. Reform took Sunderland from them. They lost their majority in Tameside and in Barnsley. Nigel Farage's party ended more than 50 years of Labour rule. The SNP will still be in charge at Holyrood in Scotland. Leader John Swinney says he is over the moon with the election results despite missing out on an overall majority. He had planned to use a big win to demand a new independence referendum.
8: I obviously believe fundamentally in independence, and I believe independence is the right constitutional structure for Scotland. I think we've got to give people that choice, and I want to consider the results to determine how best we can advance that argument.
7: In Wales, Plaid Cymru is now the largest party in the Senedd, with Labour pushed into third. Former First Minister Eleanor Morgan has resigned as Welsh Labour leader. Elsewhere, Hackney was where the Greens had a couple of big wins, with Zoe Garbutt becoming the party's first ever mayor, and then they took control of the East London Council. Sir Ed Davey says his Lib Dems were the only non-extremists to have made gains.
9: Sometimes they go for change, which I think is from extreme populist parties like Reform and Green, but they're message of change is quite destructive. It's burn it all down change. I think Liberal Democrats offer a different change, which is a build-up change.
7: Meanwhile, the Tories say their retaking of Westminster City Council shows the Conservatives are coming back in London despite losing more than 500 councillors overall. In other news, Donald Trump's announced there's to be a 3-day ceasefire in the war between Russia and Ukraine. We're told it's expected to begin today and will include a suspension of all kinetic activity, as well as a swap of 1,000 prisoners from each country. And finally, in sport, Hull's championship playoff semi-final with Millwall is finally
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0: Com. 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On Saturday, June 27th, the legendary Summer Soul Sessions Garden Party returns to Venue 360. We kick off at 8 p.m. with the heavy-hitting sounds of DJ Mick Foster, plus a very special guest from My Soul Radio, the one and only John Jules. 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
6: From the Sky News Centre at 4, Sir Keir Starmer says he won't stand down as Labour leader despite his party suffering big losses in elections across England, Scotland and Wales. The party has lost over 1,300 seats and 37 local authorities so far. One of those is in Birmingham City Council after 14 years in power. The Prime Minister has taken responsibility for the poor performance. However, Cabinet Ministers have been coming to his defence. The Health Secretary, Wes Streeting, says while the Prime Minister has his support, the government must take responsibility.
7: Across the country, in England, Wales and Scotland, we've seen some extremely bad results for the Labour Party. We have to respect the voters, take the feedback on the chin, and accept that the government nationally bears a huge amount of responsibility for good Labour people losing through no fault of their own.
6: Reform UK has been celebrating significant gains. The party's won more than 1,400 seats, including Barnsley, ending more than 50 years of Labour rule there. Despite shedding hundreds of council seats in England, Kemi Badenoch says there's signs of renewal for the Conservative Party.
8: We have lots of great results in Westminster, in Wandsworth, in Broxford, in Harlow, in Basildon. The Conservative Party is coming back.
6: Wales's First Minister, Baroness Eleanor Morgan's resigned as leader of Welsh Labour. Plaid Cymru's now the largest party in Wales. The SNP have won a fifth term in power in Scotland as Labour and the Conservatives recorded their worst results in Holyrood. The Greens have gained two councils from Labour in England, Norwich and Waltham Forest, while the Lib Dems are pleased with 834 seats won so far. In other news, some 22 Britons on board a hantavirus-stricken cruise ship were expected to reach Tenerife on Sunday. None of the passengers have reported symptoms and they'll be tested on arrival. And two-thirds of first-time buyers bought a do-it-upper to save money on the property price. Nationwide Building Society say 9 in 10 had completed.
0: Summer in Luton.

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0: Get ready for the ultimate soundtrack to your summer. On Saturday, June 27th, the legendary Summer Soul Sessions Garden Party returns to Venue 360. We kick off at 8 p.m. with the heavy-hitting sounds of DJ Mick Foster, plus a very special guest from My Soul Radio, the one and only John Jules. 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
6: From the Sky News Centre at 5, members of Keir Starmer's top team are showing their support for their boss after a terrible showing in the local elections. He lost over 1,300 councillors across England. Reform took Sunderland from them. They lost their majority in Tameside and in Barnsley. Nigel Farage's party ended more than 50 years of Labour rule. Leader Nigel Farage has been celebrating big gains, taking 14 councils and more than 1,400 council seats across England.
7: What a remarkable couple of days this has been. We're seeing some truly historic shifts in voting patterns in parts of this country. Things, frankly, I could never have dreamt that we'd see.
6: In Wales, Plaid Cymru is now the largest party in the Senedd, with Labour pushed into third and former First Minister Eleanor Morgan failing to win a seat. She's resigned as leader of Welsh Labour. The SNP will still be in charge at Holyrood but won't have a majority. Scottish Labour leader Anna Sarwar has acknowledged his party didn't win the argument. Hackney was where the Greens had a couple of big wins, with Zoe Garbutt becoming the party's first ever mayor, and then they took control of the East London Council. Here's former party leader Natalie Bennett.
8: What's clear is that people are liking what the Greens are offering, and there's many places where we had a small handful of councillors, and we've now grown that to a very significant force.
6: Sir Ed Davey says his Lib Dems were the only non-extremists to have made gains. The Conservatives say their retaking of Westminster City Council shows they're coming back in London, despite losing more than 550 councillors overall. In other news, Donald Trump's announced there's to be a three-day ceasefire in the war between Russia and Ukraine. We're told it's expected to begin today and will include a suspension of all kinetic activity, as well as a swap of 1,000 prisoners from each country. And finally, in sport, Hull's Championship playoff semi-final with Millwall is finally
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6: From the Sky News Centre at 6, Sir Keir Starmer says he won't stand down as Labour leader despite his party suffering big losses in elections across England, Scotland and Wales. The party's lost over 1,300 council seats and 37 local authorities so far. Cabinet Minister Liz Kendall doesn't think the Prime Minister should go.
7: Ordinary people have paid the price and they have seen their lives get worse, not better, and they have no hope of a better future. And we have to provide those answers. And I don't believe the solution to that is a leadership challenge.
6: Reform UK has been celebrating significant gains. The party picked up more than 1,400 seats. Despite shedding hundreds of council seats in England, Kemi Badenoch says there are signs of renewal for the Conservative Party.
8: We have lots of great results in Westminster, in Wandsworth, in Roxford, in Harlow, in Basildon. The Conservative Party is coming back.
6: Wales's First Minister, Baroness Eleanor Morgans, resigned as leader of Welsh Labour. Plaid Cymru is now the largest party in Wales. The SNP will still be in charge at Holyrood, but won't have a majority. The Greens have gained 3 councils from Labour, Hackney, Norwich and Waltham Forest, while the Lib Dems are pleased with 834 seats won so far. In other news, 6 cases of hantavirus have now been confirmed by the World Health Organization. Some 22 Britons are on board an infected cruise liner, which is expected to reach Tenerife tomorrow. The EFL have charged Southampton over allegations of spying on Middlesbrough's training sessions ahead of this afternoon's first leg of their Championship playoff semi-final. Last night's other last four tie between Hull and Millwall ended goalless. And the life of Sir David Attenborough has been celebrated overnight with a special concert in London marking his 100th birthday.
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4: From the Sky News Centre at 7, the Prime Minister says he's focused on unifying rather than dividing the country after huge Labour losses in elections in England, Scotland and Wales. Sir Keir Starmer says he won't be resigning after his party lost 1,300 council seats and 37 local authorities.
5: We made a number of calls, the right calls in terms of stabilising the economy, investing in our public services and not getting dragged into the Iran war. But we also made unnecessary mistakes. And my job now is to set out the steps to bring about the change that people want and deserve.
4: Reform were the big winners of the day, picking up more than 1,200 seats and gaining control of 12 councils. The Greens and Lib Dems performed well, while the Conservatives say their results show they're coming back. Welsh Labour lost control of the Senate, with Plaid Cymru now the biggest party. Here's Plaid leader Rhun Iorwerth.
6: Based on that vote, Plaid Cymru now stands ready to take the necessary steps to form the next government of Wales.
4: Baroness Enid Morgan failed to win back her seat and has now stepped down. In Scotland, the SNP have a fifth term in power but weren't able to win an overall majority. In other news, six people are now known to have hantavirus on board the MV Hondius cruise ship. It's expected to arrive in Tenerife tomorrow. Donald Trump's announced a three-day ceasefire between Russia and Ukraine.
7: President Putin agreed, President Zelensky agreed, both readily, and we have a little period of time where they're not going to be killing people. That's very good.
4: The US president says it will also include a swap of 1,000 prisoners from each country. Ukraine's leader confirmed they're going to stick to it, and Russian state media says Moscow's agreed too. And Southampton have been charged by the EFL over allegations of spying on Middlesbrough ahead of their championship playoff semi-final. The other last four fights.
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5: 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Welcome to this week's UK Soul Chart Countdown. As always, it's 30 of the finest modern soul tunes compiled by Radio Airplay and Music Tastemakers. We have a lot of great tunes to get through, 5 new entries and that big number one. We kick off at 30 with Miles Sanko.
4: Number 30.

It was a new entry onto the chart last week at 20. It's down 10 places at number 30, kicking off this week's UK Soul Chart. That's Miles Sanko, Is It Love? At the 29, down from 13, the EP BV Soul and Rhythm, it's Babe Rights.

0: Let's listen to your heart, Babe Bright, featured on the EP BVE Soul and Rhythm Volume 1 at number 29. And at 28, it's the first of our five new entries. It's brand new for These Sacred Souls. This is Any Old Fool.
1: Number 28.

0: First of our five new entries in at 28. That's The Sacred Souls, Any Old Fool. And there's a rise back up one place for Lindsay Webster, her album Music in Me.
1: Number 27.

0: Serenity Prayer, Lindsay Webster on the album Music in Me. The album moves back up one place at 27. And we have a non-mover at 26 for Dexter Wansall featuring Terry Wells, The Sweetest Pain.
1: Number 26.

0: 7-inch vinyl reissue. That's Dexter Wansall featuring Terry Wells, The Sweetest Pain.
1: Number 25.
0: It's a drop of 11 for Sir Spencer.

last week's 14 down to 25 this week. That's Sir Spencer All Night. Number 24. New entry number 2.

23. Continuing to climb back up the UK Soul Chart at 23, it's Debbie Rivers, the Brian Power mix of Rising to the Top.

0: back up 5 places on this week's chart to 23. That's Debbie Rivers, the Brian Power mix of Rising to the Top. And down 1 place at 22, it's Expectation, Shayla Prosper.
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0: 22. That's Shayla Prosper, Expectation. And a new entry onto the chart last week at 24. Rises three places up to 21. This is Kia Divided.
1: Number 21.

Up three places to 21, that's Kia, Divided. Number 20. It's a drop of four places this week down to 20 for

Fabulous track from Donny. Sadly down four places this week to number 20. That's One in a Billion. Number 19. A rise of four with the album Joy. It's MT Jones.

0: tea.
1: Continuing our climb up the UK Soul Chart at 18, down three places. DJ DMG in October London. It's the album Midnight in Houston.

It's a non-mover this week at 18. That's Kem, One Love. And out of the top 10 from 4 down to 16, the doubleheader from Louise Marshall, the tracks And I Was Like, and this is Where's the Party?

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7: Number 15. Welcome back as we continue this week's UK Soul Chart Countdown with me, Cliff James. We still have three new entries to come in this hour, plus, of course, that big number one a little bit later on. We kick off at 15, a rise of two places for Lance Vantar Whitfield with the Bounce Mix. This is Heart and Soul.

0: morning sound. It's a rise of two places up to 15. That's Lance Vanter Whitfield with the bounce mix of Heart and Soul. And at 14, it's down three for Dave Hollister. Thought You Knew.
1: Number 14.

0: Last week's 11, down to 14 this week. That's Dave Hollister, Thought You Knew. And out of the top 10, from 7 to 13, is Kingsman Dazz Band featuring Heidi Tan, Soul Jam.
1: Number

0: Last week, 7, down to 13. That's Kingsman Dazz Band featuring Heidi Tan, Soul Jam. And also out of the top 10, last week's number 3, it's at number 12 for Rich Beggar, Gift from Above.
1: Number 12.

0: produced by the man we heard earlier on in the chart, Donny. That is Rich Beggar. His track, Gift From Above, falls from number 3 down to 12. And at 11, it's a new entry onto the chart for Down to the Bone, featuring Hill Street Soul with Get Up and Dance.
1: Number 11.

It's a new entry in at number 11, Down to the Bone, featuring Hill Street Soul, Get Up and Dance. And as we enter the top 10 on this week's UK Soul Chart Countdown, at number 10 is a drop of four with the album My Time to Shine, Georgie B and the Groove Association.

One of so many great tracks on that album. That's Girls Wanna Party 2, Georgie B and the Groove Association. It's on the album My Time to Shine. The album's at number 10. And at 9, it's a climb of 10 places up into the top 10 for the New Jersey Connection, the Chris Baxter remix of Good Time.

0: Wonderful. Chris Baxter remix of Good Time for 2026. That's the New Jersey Connection climbing up 10 places from 19 into the top 10 at number 9.
1: Number 8.
0: With a rise of one place up to number 8 this week, Hill Street Soul with her double header, Natalifia. And this is System Is So Broken.

0: That system is so broken, along with the track Nasa Leafia, double header from Hill Street Soul, up one place at number 8.
1: Number 7.
0: With a rise of 3, the album Rewind Volume 2, it's James Day.

0: That's He's a Hurricane featuring Cheryl Pepsi Riley. It's on the album Rewind Volume 2, the album by James Day. Goes up three places to number 7.
1: Number 6.
0: Dropping down four places this week, the album The Signature for Taiwan.

0: It's a great album that's risen to the top of the UK soul chart not once, but twice. That's the album The Signature by Taiwan, down four places at six. And at five, we have a new entry for Terry Green featuring Dino Sirius and Brandon Lane, Starlight.
1: Number five.

It's a new entry straight into the top 10 at 5 this week. That's Terry Green featuring Dino Sirius and Brandon Lane with Starlight. And at 4, it's a rise from 13 last week. Up into the top 10 for Dennis Collins featuring Ada Dyer with What Can I Do For You?

climbing up into the top 10 this week. Last week's 13, this week it's at number 4. That's Dennis Collins featuring Ada Dyer, What Can I Do For You? And there's a rise of 2 places back up the chart for James Day with his album Rewind Volume 1, the second outing for James Day on the UK Soul Chart. And from the album, this wonderful track featuring Audrey Wheeler, the 2026 remix, it's Rewind.

0: James Day featuring Audrey Wheeler, Rewind, from the album Rewind Volume 1, up two places at number 3. And at 2, it's our highest new entry onto this week's UK Soul Chart Top 30 Countdown. Straight into the top 10 and straight in at number 2. It's brand new from Lucas Seto. This is Sweet Lovin'.
1: Number

0: The very distinctive sound of Lucas Seto. That's his latest release, Sweet Lovin'. It's a new entry straight into the top 10 this week at number 2. So, of course, it means it's time to reveal our number 1 on this week's UK Soul Chart. 3 weeks at the top. Congratulations to Julian Jonah, the double header featuring vocalist Robbie Love and this track featuring Sugar Rainbow. This is Tell Me. You've been listening to the UK Soul Chart with me, Cliff James. I'll catch you soon. Ta-da.
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And a very warm welcome back to another Saturday morning show right here with Science Diverse FM. We've got 2 hours of the finest multi-genres of electronics finest coming your way. Kick off those slippers, dim those lights, let's get you all oiled up. Kicking off this week's show with the sounds of a Blue Boy and Remember Me. This one sure is on the 7-inch edit. Welcome along.

How good is this? Ashanti Savage on the vocals. Terry Hunter on the mix. Betcha never find out. Before this, Romina Johnson, A Night to Remember, as we are easing you into yet another wonderful weekend here in Luton Central. Just kicking off this week's show really with a little bit of Rare Grooves and some soulful edits thrown in for good measure.

So sounds of Fury Petrovsky on the edit, of course, Spandau Ballets and True. And as Paula Cannell, Kathy Coots, Julie Taunsey, Lee Ashford, Andy Peace, Rachel Allen, good morning, one and all. I'm going to let this one run all the way up to the end of the first part of this week's show. Very unusual for me. We've got about 4 or 5 minutes of this specific track to come. This one's Shiva and Joe and Harris, entitled Never Gonna Give You Up. Don't forget, we're up until 12. Catch you at the other side of the ads.

0: Get ready for the ultimate soundtrack to your summer. On Saturday, June 27th, the legendary Summer Soul Sessions Garden Party returns to Venue 360. We kick off at 8 p.m. with the heavy-hitting sounds of DJ Mick Foster, plus a very special guest from My Soul Radio, the one and only John Jules. It's 6 hours of pure soul, rare grooves, and floor fillers until 2 a.m. Don't miss the vibe of the season. 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We'll see you on the dance floor.
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Okie dokie, as we just passed the 10:30 stage on your Saturday morning, going to go into the mix now for the next segment. Music coming up from the likes of the Young Disciples, Positive, K. Giles Peterson, to name but a few. You know the drill by now, giving you the very finest in old school soul gems. 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

weekly fix, Sounds of Sires, as we're about to draw the curtains on another Saturday morning show. What a tune this one is. Sounds, Risk Assessment, and Rhyme, as we end with a finale. Before this, Dave Lee and Feel It, the Mighty Pacemakers, Les Boogie, ZR Records in the house. Whatever you're doing this weekend, please stay safe, stay legal. I shall be back, of course, same time, same place next week, giving you your eclectic rise to the weekend. Listen Again is available as from now, where you can choose to not only listen to this show, but each and every other show from every other presenter right here, Diverse FM. See you next week, 10 a.m. Sayus out.

0: Get ready for the ultimate soundtrack to your summer. On Saturday, June 27th, the legendary Summer Soul Sessions Garden Party returns to Venue 360. We kick off at 8 p.m. with the heavy-hitting sounds of DJ Mick Foster, plus a very special guest from My Soul Radio, the one and only John Jules. 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We'll see you on the dance floor.
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6: From the Sky News Centre at 1, 24 Labour MPs have now called on the Prime Minister to resign following Labour's disappointing results in the local elections in England, Scotland and Wales. The party's lost over 1,300 seats so far. Welsh Labour lost control of the Senate for the first time ever, with Plaid Cymru having the highest number of representatives. But Sir Keir Starmer insists he remains dedicated to leading the UK.
7: I'm not going to walk away from this. That would plunge the country into chaos. But that doesn't mean we don't need to respond. It doesn't mean we don't need to rebuild. It doesn't mean that we don't need to set out the path ahead. That's what I'm going to do in coming days.
6: Meanwhile, the Prime Minister's made Gordon Brown his special envoy on global finance. Baroness Harriet Harman will work with the government's strategy on women and girls. Two men have been charged in connection with filming anti-Semitic videos and posting them on TikTok. They allegedly travelled to an area with a large Jewish population to film and harass people. Repatriation flights have been confirmed for passengers on board the MV Hondius, the ship at the centre of the hantavirus outbreak. There are 6 confirmed cases so far, and the ship will dock in Tenerife tomorrow. In sport, Liverpool are attempting to consolidate their position in the Champions League places with a win against Chelsea. Live to Shane Pinnington at Anfield.
8: Where's Liverpool 1, Chelsea 0, and on the slot side lead here, courtesy of Ryan Gravenberch's early goal, the Dutchman firing into the top right corner from 20 yards in the 6th minute. Virgil van Dijk should have made it 2, but fired over from 6 yards out, whilst at the other end, Mamardashvili has just made a really smart save from Cucurella's angled drive. It's Liverpool 1, Chelsea 0 here.
6: Manchester United head to Sunderland later, having already secured their Champions League spot. Manchester City look to keep their Premier League title challenge alive against Brentford this evening, while Scottish

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playing out in the background. 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And taking us to the break with a cover of the 1992 CC Penison classic Keep On Walking.

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1: 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We kick off at 8 p.m. with the heavy-hitting sounds of DJ Mick Foster, plus a very special guest from My Soul Radio, the one and only John Jules. 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We'll see you on the dance floor.
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was John Morales with his contemporary reimagining of the disco classic Can You Handle It? Released earlier this week, it was originally recorded by Sharon Redd for Prelude Records in 1980. This 2026 version is a remake produced by Morales and features the vocals of Tasha Larrey. The soulful powerhouse is also well known as the lead singer for the legendary group Arrested Development. More fun facts on the way. 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
2: That was the Revival House Project with Phoebe Edwards at GEO Gospel Choir, with a John Morales remix of their version of Aretha Franklin's all-time soul funk

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0: heavy hitting sounds of DJ Mick Foster, plus a very special guest from My Soul Radio, the one and only John Jules. It's 6 hours of pure soul, rare grooves, and floor fillers until 2 a.m. Don't miss the vibe of the season. 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Let the warm summer nights be soulful. We'll see you on the dance floor.
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0: out in the background is Keep Going On by Andy Bach, with one of the hooks in the track being the horns from Chicago's 1979 disco track Street Player, or if you prefer, the Buckethead's 1995 hit The Bomb. 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

0: in the mix and warming up this set as we head towards the house classic section of the show is House Music Baby by French producer Milton Shadow with Zach from the Earth Days Project. 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

the ones in the shape of a Sergeant Slick rework of the 2001 House Anthem. Up next and taking us not only to the break but to this week's hot selection of house classics is Todd.

0: Todd Terry featuring Martha Wash and Jocelyn Brown. It was a number one Billboard dance hit and was of course a cover of the 1978 disco hit by Musique. Catch you after this short break. Very good.
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0: Diverse. Welcome back. It's me, Chris Anderson, with you until 4 p.m. Just join us. Where have you been? And are you ready for this week's House Classics Hot Mix? First up, it's In the Music by Deep Swing, an enduring house anthem originally released in 2001. 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

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Up next, it's Tony Zabart with The Real Thing, a quintessential 90s house anthem that famously reached number one on the UK singles chart in May 1994.

It's Chris Anderson with you on WSFM 102.8 on this and every Saturday afternoon, 2 to 4 p.m. Shall we? Right here, right now, it's Professional Widow.

0: tonight in the mix is the Armand Van Helden remix of Tori Amos's Professional Widow. Released July 1996, it topped the UK singles chart in January 1997. Now, for those of you who enjoy your disco factoids, the Relentless Drum Loop is a direct sample from Trinidad by John Gibbs and the US Steel Orchestra from 1977. That is just about that for another week. I hope you enjoyed listening as much as I've enjoyed presenting. But before we go, are you ready for a Jane Fonda workout? Thanks for listening. Catch you next week. Lycra on.
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1: 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We kick off at 8 p.m. with the heavy-hitting sounds of DJ Mick Foster, plus a very special guest from My Soul Radio, the one and only John Jules. 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

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And if you've got one of those and haven't tuned in yet, just retune the radio, lock it into Diverse FM. 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And on your radio player app, iTunes, that kind of thing. Yeah. So opening the show tonight with Beggar & Co, track called Somebody Help Me Out. 1981 was the year. It was on Top of the Pops as well. The great Tubbs Williams on bass. Rest in peace, my man. So my name is Colin Watts. We do this every Saturday between 6 and 8. The R&R show, yes, it does stand for Rest and Relaxation, or Rhythm and Rap Show that it used to be called. That was when we were doing a little bit more hip-hop and that kind of thing. But these days, anything with a groove gets on the show, right from hip-hop through soul, jazz, funk. Play the old garage track in a bit of jazz. Yeah. Anything with a groove and a bass line, that's what we're talking about. Yeah. And I hope you've been keeping it locked throughout the weekend and beyond. What some great shows I've been listening to this week. It just seems to get better and better on this particular radio station. Oh, man. Sias today on fire. Respects to my man Sias in the...

Oh yeah, what about this? You can tell it's Saturday night, right? Yeah. Turning the pressure up on the cooker. You know it. It comes Roy Ayers right now.

Mr. Roy Ayers, then track called Turn Me Loose. This is the R&R Show, and if you just joined us, welcome to it, by the way. Yeah. Sometimes you just have to put on those tunes to get the feet tapping. Heads nodding. So whatever you're doing, if it's safe to do so, go ahead.

right to the T.O.P., Mr. Grover Washington Jr. From the album, Live at the Bijou. What an album that was. Kudu record label back in the late 70s, 79, I believe that was. Maybe, sorry, 78. So, yeah, thank you. A track called Sausalito, ladies and gentlemen. But let me tell you that.

Oh, such an iconic tune that, I have to say. I haven't played that for a while. I have to admit. Oh, yeah, one for the jazz dancers and this, one for the two-steppers. This was on the flip side, believe it or not, of the Gap Band's Outstanding. And also, Oops Upside Your Head, they flipped it over and found this. I'll tell you what, this ain't bad, is it? Great two-step tune then from the Gap Band, track called Yearning For Your Love. Mercury Records, 1980. Yeah. Enjoy.

I had a very interesting meeting with a very old friend of mine talking about old music and stuff. He said, do you remember when you used to make tapes up and you didn't know the title of the record, you'd kind of guess at it? And quite a few people used to think this was called Keep On Running. You can understand it, right? It's in the lyrics an awful lot, and Yearning For Your Love just comes up once in every sort of two verses, really. Here it goes again, come on.

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7: Welcome back to it. What a production this is. It's the Jones Girls. Life Goes On, it's the Eminem mix.

such a great production there. Eminem is very clear as crystal and really brings out the Philadelphia Records sound from back in the day, you know, the NFSB band. All good. If it's a Soulful Girls, that is out for you tonight, right? So this is the R&R Show. Then we do this every week between 6 and 8pm right here, the home of great music, Diverse FM. We are definitely going places, watching out for the new DAB signal coming out near to different places around the listenership, as it were. And also, we are also going up in the ratings with regards to listeners, so thanks for that as well. Really enjoyed that. Good stuff. Right, taking some of this from Japan. But you're going to know the song, trust me. If you don't know this, you've probably listened to the wrong show, to be fair. Japanese artist Toa Tei is up next. And his version of I'll Let You Decide.

Well, that's a bit different, isn't it? Very different from Tom Brown's version of Funkin' for Jamaica. It's Toa Tay from Japan. Love that. Little bit of Brazilian influence in there, I'm thinking. Oh, yeah. They love their Brazilian. Time to get on the Rare Groove train, I think you find. When was the last time you heard this? Straight out of nowhere. Featuring Eddie Grant on the vocals. It's The Equals and Funky Like a Train. Yeah, had to be. Funky like a train. Funky like a train. Funky like a train. On the Rare Groove tip.

Well, you can almost hear Eddie Grant on that one, because he was, in fact, one of the lead vocalists on that. I've no idea what they're talking about, but anyway, Funky Like a Train by the Equals. It was a big hit back in 87 on the Rare Groove Tip. As was this on the same year, slightly different genre. What a tune this is. Mr. Miles J and Mr. Roy Ayers. Yeah, he was on the show earlier. I know.

0: 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And you can listen to them on replay anytime you wish. Yeah.
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6: 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Time to tune into a bit of Gangstar. It's a jazz thing.

Gangsta. Track called Jazz Thang. All right. Hold tight, people. I got one more on the electro tip, and then we're going to go back to Soulful Business and bassline after this. Actually, this does have a bassline, to be fair. So many versions of this around, I was just digging and found about 7 or 8 different ones. This is the one that I remember anyway. In the UK London Records. 82. It's Nairobi. Cover version of Manu Dibango.

Industry standard then from Fatback Band, of course, and Wiki Wacky. Looking for the party people, y'all. Well, you would be, wouldn't you, I guess? So what are you up to this Saturday night? Just planning to go out, maybe? Staying in, just having a few beers or drinks, or just on your own? With a few people? Meeting up later? Maybe just chilling out with the dog, you know? Whatever you're doing anyway, it's great that you're there and keeping yourself company with the music. Because at the end of the day, that's what it's all about, right? Listen to some good tunes. Can't go wrong with this one. Utmost respect for this man. What a keyboard player he is. It's Dexter Wansel. And great vocals as well. Not from him, as you'll see. Sweetest Pain. One for the ladies in the house tonight.

Ferric, right? Love that song, love that song. This is the R&R Show then. This is Colin Watts with you. 2 hours of carefully selected tunes every Saturday. Right here, Diverse FM, you know that. Oh, by the way, listen to the... I think they've been referred to as the Weekend Warriors, and you can see why, really. Not because of the way they look, of course, but the tunes that they're playing. Sundays, Mick Foster wakes up, wakes me up anyway. Soul Sessions, 9 till 12. Dave Heritage Watts follows that, 12 till 2. And then Stumpy Robinson with his... Stumpy Robertson, get it right. With the Inspiration Show from 3. What's it? What are you doing? In fact, this might actually feature on Stumpy's kind of show, this sort of stuff, you know. Tony Monreal and Real People doing a version of Buttercup. Bumpy Soulful House Business.

Mr. Tony Monrell. Love this. As recorded in the Real People Studios, and his version, of course, of Carl Anderson's Buttercup, written by Stevie Wonder, recorded by Michael Jackson. I very nearly played that version tonight. I might just get that on there, on the decks real soon. Great song, and great production as well. So we're going to keep it locked throughout the weekend and beyond right here, Diverse FM 102.8 on your FM dial. 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Don't know where the tight nine even is going tonight. Just flying by, to be honest. This is going to take us to the break one more time before we hit the half hour. And finish off the show in fine style with a massive crescendo of something or other. If I could just figure out what it is, that'd be good. This takes us there. What a great tune this is. Patrice Rushen up next. A track called Feels So Real.

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4: Welcome back then to the final part of the show. This is Colin Watts with you with the R&R show till 8 tonight. Kicking it off with this one. Atlantic Records, it's Clear. Up next. Track called Never Cry Again.

There's the SOS Band, a track called The Finest, Taboo Records, 89. Well, 89 in the UK anyway, 88 I believe in the US. That people, that part used to get people worried in the club. You can imagine on the big speakers, right? Is that a gun going off? No, it's not. Made you look over your shoulder, though, maybe. Depends what club you're in, of course.

That's Melissa Morgan, track called Fool's Paradise, Capitol Records, Graceland, 1985. So I hope you're enjoying some of the tunes tonight, if not all of them, actually. That'd be good. It's all aiming high tonight. Hope you enjoyed every single one that we've played tonight, anyway, on the R&R show. Without exception, that would be good. No, seriously, if you've just enjoyed a few of them, that's good. That's what we like to hear, just to get those feet tapping, head nodding, maybe having a little sing-along. That could be to this one, perhaps. This is Breakwater up next. Say You Love Me, Girl. Oh, yeah. Watch out for the old Timbales about halfway through. Great breakdown.

just something about that song. And the voice, of course. Sean Nissen. Nineteen years since the passing of Mr. Luther Vandross. Yeah, really that long. A track called See Me, and of course featuring Marcus Miller, who was his right-hand man on the bass back in the late. Oh, yeah. Still feels fresh every single time I hear that song. That's, of course, a track called See Me. Almost about it for this particular R&R show. Hope you've enjoyed it. Yeah. I have, anyway. Right, OK, that's enough for me. I'm going to go shoot off. I've got other things to do, you know. I've got a life to lead, man. No, I'm just joking, of course. I'll be just down here. Same time, same place next week for much of the same in a slightly different order, and maybe one or two new tunes chucked in as well. You never know. The R&R show returns next Saturday between 6 and 8. Look forward to that. In the meantime, have yourself a great weekend, won't you? And a great week ahead. And I'll catch you down here next week. Good night to you. Oh, leave you with this one, by the way, from Ingram. DJ's Delight.

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3: Yes, if you only knew. It's Hamish Scott here, live on Diverse. Welcome to Weekend Anthems, 2 hours of massive tunes. We're going to do a little bit of everything tonight. Let's kick off.

still sounds so fresh, this, doesn't it? Felix and Don't You Want Me. Also Enjoy, massive piano anthem, which is called Anthem, which is good. And probably the biggest record of the summer of 2018. DJ Cozy and Pickup, we just love that record. This is Hamish Scott on Weekend Anthems. Got Tim Berg lined up. Also Edward Mayer and this. Originally done by Michael Jackson's protege. I think his name was Rockwell. Somebody's Watching Me.

It's almost like being in Ibiza, isn't it? Almost exactly the same. Edward Mayer and Stereo Love, also Tim Berg, Sing Bromance, and Beat Freak, Somebody's Watching Me. Right, let's get into this. Old school from, when was this, 1997? Daft Punk's first album, Homework. This is Da Funk. Calvin Harris coming on.

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4: This is a journey into sound. This is a journey into sound. A journey which along the way will bring to you new colour, new dimension.

Also, Rihanna and Pom Pom the Replay. Right, let's take it back. 1982, I think. 1982 or 1983. Rocker's Revenge, Walking on Sunshine. Got some classic Timbaland coming on as well.

0: just what we need for a day like this. La Youth and Cool, as long as you're cool. Also Timbaland, The Way I Are, and Rocker's Revenge, Arthur Baker, and Walking on Sunshine. This is Weekend Anthem, stand by, 60 minutes to go. We've got a real anthem on the way by Alison Williams playing next.
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just so good hearing this again. Eminem and Nate Dogg and Shake That. They really respect women, especially in the strip club. Oh, man, those lyrics. All right. Ja Rule, Living It Up. And also Alison Williams and Sleep Talk. This is Hamish Scott on Weekend Anthems. Let's get into this real atmospheric start. And it's a classic weekend anthem right here on Diverse FM.

In Solveig, an intoxicated auto snap, exterminate everything but the girl and missing. Do those three, especially for Gemma, who's tuned in Peterborough today. Thank you very much for tuning our way. I make that three people who listen to this show now. It's brilliant. It's bigger every week. Peterborough, lovely place to go, actually, especially if you need a passport. Thanks for listening, Gemma. Right into this. Joey Negro, Loveland coming on.

0: just love this tune. We obviously played the original by Cassius, but I thought we'd dig this one out today. Avicii, My Feelings for You, from 2010, was it? 2010? 2011, just brilliant. Also, Joey Negro, Must Be the Music, and Loveland, big old school anthem. Let the music lift you up. What a tune, makes you feel good. Right, stay exactly where you are. The last 30 minutes kicking off next with Olav Bosoki.
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James Hype remix, remixing Drake and Hotline Bling. Bassline on that record's awesome, isn't it? Ola Basoki in there and Watermelon Man, and of course Joe Stone. Tell me that it's really love. Right, this, haven't played this for ages, lovely bit of French house from the Supermen Lovers. It's

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We do it every Friday afternoon between 1 and 3. Saturday nights, 8 till 10, Rough Riders and Eve, What You All Want, and that, Arrested Development people, every day. I'm just about done. Do you know I've been talking about doing this 80s soul show with a guy I know at work called Shane? We are coming up with an awesome playlist for you, and I just thought I'd give you a flavour with my all-time favourite record from 1988. Bobby Brown, Don't Be Cruel. Expect this 80s all-vinyl show to land on this radio station before the end of the summer, I promise you.

0: soothing sounds of DJ Mick Foster. Plus, a very special guest from My Soul Radio, the one and only John Jules. 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

This is Graham Park. Welcome to this week's show. I can't believe it's May already. Here we go again, though, with another 2 hours of the best music you'll hear all week, guaranteed to make you smile. First up this week was a track to take you back to 1977 when it was originally released, but it's back for 2026 with a Sergeant Slick Discotizer reconstruction. That was, of course, Evelyn Champagne King with Shame. And that was followed by Orion Agassi with Desiccato. Coming up this week, an eclectic selection of grooves from Crackersat, Detroit Rising, Triangle Man, Posh the Prince, Giorgio Moroder, Dames Brown Amp Fiddler and Moody Man, South Bay Jams, Prince and the Revolution, Odyssey Inc., Lenny Fontana, and more. All on the way after Giovanni D'Amico with Riding Into the Storm.

did Virgo featuring Nicky Lange. A track to take you back to 1980 from Freeze, that's back for 2026 with a Mannix remix. And then Crackersat featuring Eva Lazarus, all in the mix. A huge shout to everyone who came along to The Social in London last Saturday for a wonderful daytime event where I DJed from 2 in the afternoon till 7 p.m. and had an absolute ball in a superb venue with a great sound system. My extended DJ set will be available on Mixcloud soon. And if you'd like to come and see me DJ in the coming weeks and months in Heaton Moor, Ibiza, Lichfield, Blackpool, Hay-on-Wye, Exeter, Birmingham, Carlisle, Stockport, Thirsk, Hull, Manchester, Norwich, Leeds, Bristol, Milton Keynes, Nottingham, Dundee and Crewe, then visit thisisgrahampark.com and click on gigs for more details and ticket info. Still to come, Triangle Man, Posh the Prince and Giorgio Moroder, all on the way after Detroit Rising with Open Letter. Sure.

I

This is Graham Park with Posh the Prince and the DJ Split Megamix of Reebok Robot, kicking off the second hour. Remember, if you'd like to get in touch with me, you can do so by clicking contact at thisisgrahampark.com, or you can send me a message via my socials and I will get back to you personally. And don't forget that you can listen to my recent sets from London, Darwin, Aberdeen, Nottingham, Knutsford, Leeds, Preston and Liverpool, my DJ set with Mike Pickering from Frey Island in Manchester, classic sets, Long Live House Extra and more by clicking music on my website. On the way this hour, loads more top drawer tunes from Dames Brown, Amp Fiddler and Moody Man, South Bay Jams and Prince and the Revolution, all on the way after a track to take you back to 1978 when it was originally released, but it's fresh for 2026 in this Martin Broden remix of the epic The Chase.

I need is love. So get out of here with all that hate. Surrounded by the people I care about deeply. There's nothing else.

James Brown and Fiddler and Moody Man, South Bay Jam's The Utopia Project, and a track to take you back to 1985 from Prince and the Revolution that has been discotized by Sergeant Slick for 2026, all in the mix. Next Tuesday, the 5th of May, I'm in conversation with Mike Pickering at Waterstones in Glasgow, where we'll be discussing his wonderful book, Manchester Must Dance, and sharing lots of memories too. Then next Sunday, the 10th of May, I'm at the Art Club in Heaton Moor for a Sunday thing, where I'll be in conversation with Chris Warburton and looking back on my career before DJing afterwards. More details and ticket info from my website. Still to come, Lenny Fontana, Funky People featuring Cassio Ware, and an absolutely glorious track from Emmanuel Cici. All on the way after one of my favourite tunes of 2026 so far. It's Odyssey Inc. with Get Back to You.

0: Lenny Fontana, Funky People featuring Cassio Ware and Emmanuel Cici wrapping things up for another week. Don't forget to visit thisisgrahampark.com to find out where I'm DJing in the coming weeks and months, to get in touch and to check out my online store. I might see you this bank holiday weekend in Farsley, Grimsby, where I'm stepping in at the last minute to cover for Victor Simonelli, who's unwell. Wishing you a speedy recovery, Victor. And Wigan, or next Tuesday in Glasgow with Mike Pickering, or next Sunday at the Art Club in Heaton Moor. But that's it for another week. Stay safe, stay strong. Thank you very much for listening and for your continued support. And I'll see you next time.
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0: soothing sounds of DJ Mick Foster. 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
11: Welcome to Release Yourself with me, Roger Sanchez. Now, this week, we've got a guest mix from Serbian DJ and producer Andrew Meller. But to get you warmed up, I've got my set recorded live at Bugged Out in Bristol. Bugged Out has always been an amazing party, and definitely it went down on this one. Let's get right into the mix.

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1: This is Release Yourself with me, Roger Sanchez, and right now you're checking out my set recorded live at Bugged Out in Bristol in the UK. Now, Bugged Out's been going on for quite some time, and this party was a massive one. One of the things I really do love is that you get to mix the classics with the new school sound, and the crowd loves it. One of the things I love bringing to the sets that I play for these parties that have been running for a long time. All right, let's